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7: 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From the EAB Weather Center.
8: Mostly clear skies for tonight. 81 are expected low. A 40% chance of a shower or a storm for tomorrow. Sunny and hot with a high of 103. Heat index as high as 112. That's your forecast from the EAB Weather Center.
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3: Mostly clear skies for tonight. 81 our expected low. A 40% chance of a shower or storm for tomorrow. Sunny and hot with a high of 103. Heat index as high as 112. That's your forecast from the EAB Weather Center.
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2: Mostly clear skies for tonight. 81 are expected low. A 40% chance of a shower or a storm for tomorrow. Sunny and hot with a high of 103. Heat index as high as 112. That's your forecast from the EAB Weather Center.
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4: Mostly clear skies for tonight. 81 our expected low. A 40% chance of a shower or a storm for tomorrow. Sunny and hot with a high of 103. Heat index as high as 112. That's your forecast from the EAB Weather Center.
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4: Mostly clear skies for tonight. 81 our expected low. A 40% chance of a shower or a storm for tomorrow. Sunny and hot with a high of 103. Heat index as high as 112. That's your forecast from the EAB Weather Center.
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0: Your weather every 20 minutes, guaranteed, from the EAB Weather Center.
2: Mostly clear skies for tonight, 81 our expected low. A 40% chance of a shower or a storm for tomorrow. Sunny and hot with a high of 103, heat index as high as 112. That's your forecast from the EAB Weather Center.
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3: Mostly clear skies for tonight, 81 our expected low, a 40% chance of a shower or a storm for tomorrow, sunny and hot with a high of 103, heat index as high as 112. That's your forecast from the EAB Weather Center.
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screen door and he said, Lord, what you need, boys? And they said, you know all the others went and cashed out. 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It'll sit right here on this land. And you could leave town a rich man. And he said, boys, whatever you're offering, it won't be enough.

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5: Mostly clear skies for tonight. 81 our expected low. A 40% chance of a shower or a storm for tomorrow. Sunny and hot with a high of 103. Heat index as high as 112. That's your forecast from the EAB Weather Center.
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2: Mostly clear skies for tonight. 81 our expected low. A 40% chance of a shower or a storm for tomorrow. Sunny and hot with a high of 103. Heat index as high as 112. That's your forecast from the EAB Weather Center.
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2: Mostly clear skies for tonight. 81 our expected low. A 40% chance of a shower or a storm for tomorrow. Sunny and hot with a high of 103. Heat index as high as 112. That's your forecast from the EAB Weather Center.
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5: Mostly clear skies for tonight. 81 our expected low. A 40% chance of a shower or a storm for tomorrow. Sunny and hot with a high of 103. Heat index as high as 112. That's your forecast from the EAB Weather Center.
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2: Mostly clear skies for tonight. 81 are expected low. A 40% chance of a shower or storm for tomorrow. Sunny and hot with a high of 103. Heat index as high as 112. That's your forecast from the EAB Weather Center.
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4: Mostly clear skies for tonight, 81 our expected low, a 40% chance of a shower or a storm for tomorrow, sunny and hot with a high of 103, heat index as high as 112. That's your forecast from the EAB Weather Center.
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3: Mostly clear skies for tonight. 81 are expected low. A 40% chance of a shower or storm for tomorrow. Sunny and hot with a high of 103. Heat index as high as 112. That's your forecast from the EAB Weather Center.
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2: Clear skies for the overnight hours, 81 for our expected low. A 40% chance of showers and thunderstorms for later this afternoon. Sunny and hot with a high of 103. Heat index as high as 112. That's your forecast from the EAB Weather Center.
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4: Clear skies for the overnight hours, 81 for our expected low. A 40% chance of showers and thunderstorms for later this afternoon. Sunny and hot with a high of 103. Heat index as high as 112. That's your forecast from the EAB Weather Center.
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3: Clear skies for the overnight hours, 81 for our expected low. A 40% chance of showers and thunderstorms for later this afternoon. Sunny and hot with a high of 103. Heat index as high as 112. That's your forecast from the EAB Weather Center.
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0: Your weather every 20 minutes guaranteed from the EAB Weather Center.
2: Clear skies for the overnight hours, 81 for our expected low. A 40% chance of showers and thunderstorms for later this afternoon. Sunny and hot with a high of 103. Heat index as high as 112. That's your forecast from the EAB Weather Center.
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6: Clear skies for the overnight hours, 81 for our expected low. A 40% chance of showers and thunderstorms for later this afternoon. Sunny and hot with a high of 103. Heat index as high as 112. That's your forecast from the EAB Weather Center.
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2: Clear skies for the overnight hours, 81 for our expected low. A 40% chance of showers and thunderstorms for later this afternoon. Sunny and hot with a high of 103. Heat index as high as 112. That's your forecast from the EAB Weather Center.
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2: Clear skies for the overnight hours, 81 for our expected low. A 40% chance of showers and thunderstorms for later this afternoon. Sunny and hot with a high of 103. Heat index as high as 112. That's your forecast from the EAB Weather Center.
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2: Clear skies for the overnight hours, 81 for our expected low. A 40% chance of showers and thunderstorms for later this afternoon. Sunny and hot with a high of 103. Heat index as high as 112. That's your forecast from the EAB Weather Center.
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3: Clear skies for the overnight hours, 81 for our expected low. A 40% chance of showers and thunderstorms for later this afternoon. Sunny and hot with a high of 103. Heat index as high as 112. That's your forecast from the EAB Weather Center.
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2: Clear skies for the overnight hours, 81 for our expected low. A 40% chance of showers and thunderstorms for later this afternoon. Sunny and hot with a high of 103. Heat index as high as 112. That's your forecast from the EAB Weather Center.
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1: 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From the EAB Weather Center.
2: Clear skies for the overnight hours, 81 for our expected low. A 40% chance of showers and thunderstorms for later this afternoon. Sunny and hot with a high of 103. Heat index as high as 112. That's your forecast from the EAB Weather Center.
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2: Clear skies for the overnight hours, 81 for our expected low. A 40% chance of showers and thunderstorms for later this afternoon. Sunny and hot with a high of 103. Heat index as high as 112. That's your forecast from the EAB Weather Center.
0: 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Sure. How about country over the prairie? 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

day, Potts Farm was a place to go. 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Them old dirt.

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2: Clear skies for the overnight hours, 81 for our expected low. A 40% chance of showers and thunderstorms for later this afternoon. Sunny and hot with a high of 103. Heat index as high as 112. That's your forecast from the EAB Weather Center.
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2: Clear skies for the overnight hours, 81 for our expected low. A 40% chance of showers and thunderstorms for later this afternoon. Sunny and hot with a high of 103. Heat index as high as 112. That's your forecast from the EAB Weather Center.
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2: Clear skies for the overnight hours, 81 for our expected low. A 40% chance of showers and thunderstorms for later this afternoon. Sunny and hot with a high of 103. Heat index as high as 112. That's your forecast from the EAB Weather Center.
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4: Hey, good morning. Scotty Woodson once again here on the EAB Ag Network, and I'm happy to talk to one of my favorite people. It's Dr. Jared Hartke, rice agronomist from the University of Arkansas Division of Agriculture. Dr. Hartke, how are you today?
7: I'm doing well, just a little warm like everybody else.
4: I think we're all just a little bit warm. That's one of the things we're going to talk about. But I haven't had a chance to talk to you, actually, since the plantings report came out. Were you surprised about where we ended up for rice acreage in Arkansas?
7: I was a little surprised. I did not expect us to find an extra 50,000 acres of long grain rice out there. So I think that that caught the industry off guard kind of in general. I wasn't hearing that feeling from anyone. Potentially correct at 850 to down a little bit. That's kind of where I was. And So, yeah, a little surprised to put us at 900,000 acres, but certified acres back it up.
4: Still below a million, but not as bad as we originally thought. So there is a brightness, a silver lining to that cloud, but that cloud is not up in the sky right now because it's sunny and hot. What does that mean for rice right now as we're getting toward the end of the season here to have such hot and dry weather? What are our growers facing right now?
7: So that unforgiving big red ball is not doing us any favors. We are, from a rice standpoint, obviously still at the beginning stages of launching into harvest. That, you know, obviously getting started is at slightly different paces depending on where we are in the state. But starting to get going, we'll have a lot more rice ready in the next week to 10 days and see a lot more combine movement, but still plenty with the ways to go. So with this heat, we've missed some of the more concerning periods of pollination that this isn't occurring in, so we kind of get away from that potential hit. But now we're really staring at the tail end effects of when do we drain this crop, because, you know, the terms flash droughts have been thrown around over the past week or so, and so that moisture in the soil can disappear very quickly, meaning sudden plant death, sudden and rapid plant death, and from that, plants die rapidly. They begin to lose grain moisture extremely fast. Plants shut down and want to lodge from just they're dead, so caving in, potential shattering. So it's a really possible snowball effect on rice that's coming right up on ready for harvest that could really, really get away from us fast. Rice that's still in kind of the finishing stages, that we still have a little ways to go on irrigation to finish up, going to be very difficult to keep up, and there's a question mark on exact grain stage some of this is in, whether it will affect quality or not. If it's just far enough along, it won't affect the kind of the grain, the structure of the grain formation, when we're talking about quality, that can kind of mess with it. So if just far enough along, it won't do that, but just early enough, it will. So question mark out there for some of those acres with some time to go. I will say that this heat wave is the last thing we needed. There was already a general lack of excitement surrounding rice harvest this year. And normally guys are chomping at the bit, just cannot wait to get in there and see what the rice did. And kind of the general ag attitude right now is carrying into harvest that nobody's too excited. It's more of the let's get this over with. Oh, wait, and now we get to do it in 100-plus degree temperatures, potentially record streak.
4: No, looking at the forecast from when this is airing right now through the early part of next week, it just doesn't look like we're going to get much relief. No rain in the forecast. Temperatures still well into the upper 90s to low 100s. So it's unfortunately going to stick with us for a while. Dr. Jared Hartke, rice agronomist, University of Arkansas System Division of Agriculture. Dr. Hartke, thanks for checking in with us today.
7: Thanks for having me again, Scotty.
4: Now look at our regional weather forecast. Sunshine and hot through the week this week. Expect highs to be anywhere from 100 to 104 degrees. Heat index values well into the triple digits. Overnight lows will stay in the upper 70s to low 80s. That's your EAB Morning Farm Report, and I'm Scotty Woodson. Have a great day.
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2: Here's news this hour from the EAB Newsroom. The Arkansas Department of Agriculture is urging residents to stay alert as wildfire risk increases across the state. The majority of the state is at a moderate risk of wildfire danger, with the southern region at a high risk. Over 50 counties are under burn bans. This includes Arkansas, Monroe, Prairie, Jefferson, Lincoln, and Deschutes counties. For updates, visit arcfireinfo.org. And the Arkansas Game and Fish Commission is teaming up with Ozark personality Joe Wilson for the World Champion Squirrel Cook-Off on Saturday, September 12th at the JB and Johnelle Hunt Family Ozark Highlands Nature Center in Springdale. The commission has hosted the event since it returned in 2023. And the Museum of the Arkansas Grand Prairie and the Art Center of the Grand Prairie will host a special reception and painting reveal on Thursday, August 20th from 5:30 to 6:30 p.m. at the museum in Stuttgart. The event will celebrate the donation of the Quapaw Trail, a painting by Stuttgart artist A.P. Pete Finken. It was commissioned in 1963. The reception is open to the public. To RSVP or for more information, you can call 870-673-7001. From the EAB Newsroom, I'm Hannah Campbell.
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Good morning, Country 97.3. Well, I hope you had a wonderful weekend. It was a warm one, that's for sure. Back to the grindstone, but it's going to be a good day because it is a fresh start, and we're thankful for that. Taking a look at our National Day calendar, today is National Nonprofit Day, so support your local nonprofits. That's always a wonderful thing to do. A look at our forecast, still under that extreme heat warning today. We do have a slight chance of showers. It looks like a high near 103, heat index at 111. Lows in the upper 70s tonight, sunny and hot, and 100 tomorrow as well.

Parks and Rec flag football and cheerleading registration is now open for pre-K through 6th grade boys and girls. So in-person registration will be held today, the 18th, 20th, 24th, and 25th at the baseball complex. Also, don't forget the Museum of the Arkansas Grand Prairie and the Art Center of the Grand Prairie. They're hosting a special reception and painting reveal on Thursday. That's going to be from 5:30 to 6:30 at the museum in Stuttgart. And the event will celebrate the donation of the Quapaw Trail, a painting by Stuttgart artist A.P. Pete Finken that was commissioned back in 1963. It's going to be pretty cool. So 6 p.m., the reception is open to the public.

0: All right, doing it big for you every morning. And y'all, as always, Kelly Perry. Well, she's got three words for you.
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0: So get ready. Luke Combs is about to run it back after breaking attendance records all over the country with his big stadium tour, the My Kinda Saturday Night Tour. Luke Combs has announced new dates for the rest of 2027. There's 12 new stadiums announced, the closest to us in Arkansas are AT&T Stadium in Arlington, Texas, and Arrowhead Stadium in Kansas City, Missouri. You can find out more and get those dates at lukecombs.com.
1: Even country music stars love a good Facebook Marketplace find. Riley Green recently bought a Gibson J45 guitar and actually showed up himself to meet the seller. Oh, wow. The guy shared a picture he took with Riley and said getting to meet him made giving up his favorite guitar a little easier.
0: And you guys might have heard the story from about a month ago on a guy who was accused of going potty.
1: Okay.
0: Tinkling on people at a Morgan Wallen concert. So the story is he's down there in the pit. He doesn't want to have to walk all the way to the bathroom. He decides he's just going to start going on everyone who's standing around him. So people went to security and were like, hey, arrest this guy. He just pee-peed on everybody. They didn't arrest him that night, but they did investigate. And 4.5 weeks later, they found the guy in North Carolina. 33-year-old guy arrested. 4 counts of second-degree assault, proving that you're not supposed to go pee-pee on people in public, if you will. And that's your country music news on Arkansas's Morning Show with Brandon and Kelly.
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7: Good morning, I'm Scotty Woodson from the EAB Ag Network with your EAB Early Morning Market Update. Let's recap the markets and how they closed last week. September corn 459 up 11, with December corn 43 and a quarter up 11 and a quarter. August soybeans 1173 and three quarters up 5.5, with September soybeans 1177 and three quarters up 11 and three quarters. September wheat at 674 and three quarters up 22, with December wheat at 689 and a half up 21 and a quarter. October cotton at 8360 up 124, December cotton at 8480 up 130. September rice at 1398 down 21 and a half cents, November rice at 1440 and a half down 19. Moving on to livestock now, August live cattle at 223.62 and a half down 260. October live cattle at 218.87 and a half down 117 and a half. August feeder cattle at 340.82 and a half down $2. September feeder cattle at 334.55 down 265. August lane hogs at 95.40 down 7 and a half, with October hogs at 81.75 down 37 and a half. That's your EAB Early Morning Market Update, and I'm Scotty Woodson. Have a great day.
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Good morning, Country 97.3. Well, here's a few tips for your kids to thrive at school this year. Experts say the main four things: set a routine. Of course, I think that's good for everybody, right? Get a checkup if your kids haven't done that yet. Make healthy lunches and encourage physical activities. Yes, even when they get home, they need a break from those devices and spend some time outside. Maybe when it's, you know, less than 100 degrees outside.

0: Good morning, Country 97.3. Taking a look at our community calendar, the Stuttgart Parks and Rec flag football and cheerleading registration is now open for pre-K through 6th grade boys and girls. So in-person registration will be held today, the 18th, 20th, 24th, and 25th at the baseball complex. Also, don't forget the Museum of the Arkansas Grand Prairie and the Art Center of the Grand Prairie. They're hosting a special reception and painting reveal on Thursday. That's going to be from 5:30 to 6:30 at the museum in Stuttgart. And the event will celebrate the donation of the Quapaw Trail, a painting by Stuttgart artist A.P. Pete Finken that was commissioned back in 1963. It's going to be pretty cool. So 6 p.m., the reception is open to the public.
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2: Here is this hour's headlines from the Arkansas Now newsroom. U.S. Senator Tom Cotton, Governor Sarah Huckabee Sanders, and Attorney General Tim Griffin are calling for expanded authority to investigate Medicaid fraud. Griffin says federal law generally limits Arkansas's Medicaid Fraud Control Unit to investigating fraud by Medicaid providers, with limited authority to pursue beneficiaries. Cotton says he will co-sponsor the Stop Fraud in Medicaid Act, which would give states expanded authority. A former Conway County deputy has pleaded guilty to rape and was sentenced to 22 years in prison. Arkansas State Police say 34-year-old Joseph Taylor Dube was arrested following a 2025 investigation into allegations he sexually assaulted a minor. Five Rivers Manufacturing celebrated the opening of its expanded Corning headquarters this week, bringing five American-made brands under one roof. The expansion is expected to add more than 75 jobs to the region. From the Arkansas Now newsroom, I'm Kelly Conley.
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97.3. Good morning. Well, this is interesting. And I have to say, I like chicken and waffles. Like, I like that combo. I like the little bit of sweetness with it. But KFC and Oreo have collaborated to create a fried chicken cookie. Yeah, so it's got your usual chocolate wafers, but the inside, the cream is 11 herbs and spices flavored. And I don't know how I feel about that one. I don't know about chicken and chocolate, but anyway, it's only available in China right now. We'll see when it makes it to the U.S.

0: 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Believe me, I know it.
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3: You must be crazy.
4: And people are crazy.
5: A 30-year-old man in Missouri named Dondarrion Jones was arrested after he and another person were found passed out at Tiger Bounce, a kid's play place.
6: What?
5: They were both in a bounce house when they were found, and both had been unconscious for about 20 minutes.
6: Oh, my God.
5: They weren't injured, but they were super high. Police allegedly found Xanax in Dondarrion's vehicle in the driver's side drawer. He initially said the pills were his friend's, but later admitted they were his and said he had a prescription. It's unclear how they got them to wake up, but they were stumbling as they left the bounce house. Dondarrion was charged with felony possession of a controlled substance, and it sounds like kids were there at the time, but not in that particular bounce house.
6: That's so bad.
5: Speaking of bounce houses, did you know the largest bounce house in the world is around 10,000 square feet, like big enough to live in?
6: What?
5: But the rent is pretty high,
6: really?
5: Due to inflation.
6: No.
5: And there's even more proof that people are crazy.
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8: Good morning. It's time for another Southeast Arkansas Spotlight. We're on the phone with Stephanie Beams with The Call. How are you?
9: Doing great this morning. Thanks for having me on.
8: Well, yes, we're excited to help you guys promote. I know The Call in Lone Oak and Prairie counties. You guys have a prayer breakfast. Is that right?
9: Absolutely. Yes, we have on August 27th. We've got a prayer breakfast at our Cabot Support Center, and then we're going to host another one on September 11th at our Lone Oak Support Center. We're really excited to invite local pastors to come and pray with us, to partner with us for foster care ministry.
8: So tell us a little bit about your foster care ministry.
9: So The Call in Lone Oak and Prairie counties is an organization that recruits and trains foster parents. And then once kids are in placement, we provide wraparound support. Our mission is that there would be no children waiting for a safe and loving place in our county. We have two support centers in our counties, one in Lone Oak and one in Cabot. And at those support centers, we host supervised visits with kids and their biological families. We have a call mall that provides clothing, shoes, necessities for kids when they come into care. And then we provide support groups and connection events for our families year-round. We currently don't have enough families, and so that's part of why we want to offer this prayer breakfast, is we want to invite pastors to come and pray with us, to come and partner with us, and we know it's a need that the church can step up and meet.
8: Absolutely. And, you know, thank you so much for being a part of The Call and everyone that is involved, because it is so important for our community. And anything that you can do to help, I know you all would be grateful. So people can contact you. How should they reach out? On Facebook? Should they give you a call?
9: So yes, we do have a Facebook page. We have an Instagram page at The Call in Lone Oak and Prairie Counties. We have a website that they can look at, thecallinarkansas.org. Our local phone number is 501-743-2074. And if they want to reach out to me directly, they can email me at sbeams@thecallinarkansas.org.
8: Wonderful. Again, that prayer breakfast coming up 9 a.m. on the 27th, and that is The Call Cabot Support Center on Main Street in Cabot. Is that right?
9: Absolutely, yes. Right across from Pizza Hut.
8: All right. Well, Stephanie, again, thank you so much for what you do for our community and everyone involved. 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
9: Absolutely. 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We need monthly supporters. 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And so there's lots of ways that they can jump in and connect.
8: Wonderful. Well, Stephanie, again, thank you so much for your time this morning.
9: Thank you. Thank you for having me.
8: That's Stephanie Beams with The Call. That's this hour's Southeast Arkansas Spotlight, keeping Southeast Arkansas informed and connected.
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2: Here's news this hour from the EAB newsroom. Cabot police said a man was arrested Thursday and will face charges of over 100 counts of child sexual abuse material. 21-year-old Connor Bush was arrested on a felony warrant issued by the Lone Oak County Circuit Court. Bush is facing charges for 53 counts of distributing, possessing, or viewing matter depicting sexually explicit conduct involving a child, and 47 counts of video voyeurism. And Energy Arkansas officials announced Thursday that all disconnects are suspended as the state contends with the extreme heat. Officials said disconnects will resume on August 24th. The suspension does not eliminate the possibility of power outages caused by severe weather or emergencies. And Jacob's Jam Night will be held August 22nd at 5 p.m. at the Executive Hall in Clarendon in memory of Jacob Chisholm. The event will feature live music and an opportunity for musicians and community members to play, sing, and enjoy each other's company. The event is free, with free food available while supplies last. And the Art Times 3 campus is holding auditions for its October production, Much Ado About Murder. Auditions will be held August 21st and 22nd at the Adam B. Robinson Jr. Black Box Theater, located at 627 South Main Street in Pine Bluff. From the EAB Newsroom, I'm Hannah Campbell.
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Good morning, Country 97.3. Well, I hope you had a wonderful weekend. It was a warm one, that's for sure. Back to the grindstone, but it's going to be a good day because it is a fresh start, and we're thankful for that. Taking a look at our National Day calendar, today is National Nonprofit Day, so support your local nonprofits. That's always a wonderful thing to do. A look at our forecast, still under that extreme heat warning today. We do have a slight chance of showers. It looks like a high near 103, heat index at 111, lows in the upper 70s tonight, sunny and hot, and 100 tomorrow as well.

taking a look at our community calendar. The Stuttgart Parks and Rec flag football and cheerleading registration is now open for pre-K through 6th grade boys and girls. So in-person registration will be held today, the 18th, 20th, 24th, and 25th at the baseball complex. Also, don't forget the Museum of the Arkansas Grand Prairie and the Art Center of the Grand Prairie. They're hosting a special reception and painting reveal on Thursday. That's going to be from 5:30 to 6:30 at the museum in Stuttgart. And the event will celebrate the donation of the Quapaw Trail, a painting by Stuttgart artist A.P. Pete Finken that was commissioned back in 1963. It's going to be pretty cool. So 6 p.m., the reception is open to the public.

0: All right, doing it big for you every morning. And y'all, as always, Kelly Perry. Well, she's got three words for you.
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0: So get ready. Luke Combs is about to run it back after breaking attendance records all over the country with his big stadium tour, the My Kinda Saturday Night Tour. Luke Combs has announced new dates for the rest of 2027. There's 12 new stadiums announced, the closest to us in Arkansas are AT&T Stadium in Arlington, Texas, and Arrowhead Stadium in Kansas City, Missouri. You can find out more and get those dates at lukecombs.com.
1: Even country music stars love a good Facebook Marketplace find. Riley Green recently bought a Gibson J45 guitar and actually showed up himself to meet the seller.
0: Oh, wow.
1: The guy shared a picture he took with Riley and said getting to meet him made giving up his favorite guitar a little easier.
0: And you guys might have heard the story from about a month ago on a guy who was accused of going potty.
1: Okay.
0: Tinkling on people at a Morgan Wallen concert. So the story is he's down there in the pit. He doesn't want to have to walk all the way to the bathroom. He decides he's just going to start going on everyone who's standing around him. So people went to security and were like, hey, arrest this guy. He just pee-peed on everybody. They didn't arrest him that night, but they did investigate. And 4.5 weeks later, they found the guy in North Carolina. 33-year-old guy arrested. 4 counts of second-degree assault, proving that you're not supposed to go pee-pee on people in public, if you will. And that's your country music news on Arkansas's Morning Show with Brandon and Kelly.
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Good morning, Country 97.3. Well, here's a few tips for your kids to thrive at school this year. Experts say the main four things: set a routine. Of course, I think that's good for everybody, right? Get a checkup if your kids haven't done that yet. Make healthy lunches and encourage physical activities. Yes, even when they get home, they need a break from those devices and spend some time outside. Maybe when it's, less than 100 degrees outside.

0: Good morning, Kendrick 97.3. Taking a look at our community calendar, the Stuttgart Parks and Rec flag football and cheerleading registration is now open for pre-K through 6th grade boys and girls. So in-person registration will be held today, the 18th, 20th, 24th, and 25th at the baseball complex. Also, don't forget the Museum of the Arkansas Grand Prairie and the Art Center of the Grand Prairie. They're hosting a special reception and painting reveal on Thursday. That's going to be from 5:30 to 6:30 at the museum in Stuttgart. And the event will celebrate the donation of the Quapaw Trail, a painting by Stuttgart artist A.P. Pete Finken that was commissioned back in 1963. It's going to be pretty cool. So 6 p.m., the reception is open to the public.
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2: Here is this hour's headlines from the Arkansas Now newsroom. The Arkansas Department of Agriculture is urging residents to stay alert as wildfire risk increases across the state. As of Friday, the northern half of Arkansas was under a moderate risk of wildfire, while southern Arkansas was under a high risk. Arkansas basketball sophomore Isaiah Seeley was arrested Friday and charged with criminal trespass, obstructing governmental operations, minor in possession of alcohol, and possession of a controlled substance. Seeley was released from the Washington County Detention Center on bond. His next court date is scheduled for September. The Arkansas Dolly Parton Imagination Library will reach a major milestone this month, sending its 7 millionth book to an Arkansas child. The program provides a free book each month to children from birth to age 5. 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From the Arkansas Now newsroom, I'm Kelly Conley.
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8: Good morning. This is Kara Ritchie with your sports report on the EAB Sports Network. Arkansas football held its first scrimmage of fall camp on Saturday, running approximately 130 plays in their 10th practice. The season opener against North Alabama on September the 5th is less than 20 days away. Meanwhile, Arkansas State football will be without running back Devin Spencer for the 2026 regular season after he suffered an injury prior to the start of fall camp. Spencer led the Red Wolves in rushing yards last season, and it was a memorable series win for the St. Louis Cardinals in Chicago. On Saturday, Joshua Baez became the first player in Major League Baseball history to homer in his first three career at-bats as the Cardinals topped the Cubs 8-4. The Cardinals also claimed an 11-4 win in Sunday's rubber game. St. Louis plays a split doubleheader at the Cincinnati Reds today beginning at 12:40. With your EAB Sports, I'm Kara Ritchie.
1: Wings over the prairie? Sure. How about country over the prairie? That's us, Country 97.3.

Country 97.3. Good morning. Well, this is interesting. And I have to say, I like chicken and waffles. Like, I like that combo. I like the little bit of sweetness with it. But KFC and Oreo have collaborated to create a fried chicken cookie. Yeah, so it's got your usual chocolate wafers, but the inside, the cream is 11 herbs and spices flavored. And I don't know how I feel about that one. I don't know about chicken and chocolate, but anyway, it's only available in China right now. We'll see when it makes it to the U.S.

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5: A 30-year-old man in Missouri named Dondarrion Jones was arrested after he and another person were found passed out at Tiger Bounce, a kid's play place.
6: What?
5: They were both in a bounce house when they were found, and both had been unconscious for about 20 minutes.
6: Oh, my God.
5: They weren't injured, but they were super high. Police allegedly found Xanax in Dondarrion's vehicle in the driver's side drawer. He initially said the pills were his friend's, but later admitted they were his and said he had a prescription. It's unclear how they got them to wake up, but they were stumbling as they left the bounce house. Dondarrion was charged with felony possession of a controlled substance, and it sounds like kids were there at the time, but not in that particular bounce house.
6: That's so bad.
5: Speaking of bounce houses, did you know the largest bounce house in the world is around 10,000 square feet, like big enough to live in?
6: What?
5: But the rent is pretty high due to inflation.
6: And there's even more proof that
5: people are crazy.
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8: Good morning. It's time for another Southeast Arkansas Spotlight. We're on the phone with Stephanie Beams with The Call. How are you?
9: Doing great this morning. Thanks for having me on.
8: Well, yes, we're excited to help you guys promote. I know The Call in Lone Oak and Prairie counties. You guys have a prayer breakfast. Is that right?
9: Absolutely. Yes, we have on August 27th. We've got a prayer breakfast at our Cabot Support Center, and then we're going to host another one on September 11th at our Lone Oak Support Center. 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
8: So tell us a little bit about your foster care ministry.
9: 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And then once kids are in placement, we provide wraparound support. Our mission is that there would be no children waiting for a safe and loving place in our county. 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We have a call mall that provides clothing, shoes, necessities for kids when they come into care. And then we provide support groups and connection events for our families year-round. We currently don't have enough families, and so that's part of why we want to offer this prayer breakfast, is we want to invite pastors to come and pray with us, to come and partner with us, and we know it's a need that the church can step up and meet.
8: Absolutely. And, you know, thank you so much for being a part of The Call and everyone that is involved, because it is so important for our community. And anything that you can do to help, I know you all would be grateful. So people can contact you. How should they reach out? On Facebook? Should they give you a call?
9: So, yes, we do have a Facebook page. We have an Instagram page at The Call in Lone Oak and Prairie Counties. We have a website that they can look at, thecallinarkansas.org. Our local phone number is 501-743-2074. 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
8: Wonderful. Again, that prayer breakfast coming up 9 a.m. on the 27th, and that is The Call Cabot Support Center on Main Street in Cabot. Is that right?
9: Absolutely, yes. Right across from Pizza Hut.
8: All right. Well, Stephanie, again, thank you so much for what you do for our community and everyone involved. 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
0: When a survivor of a shipwreck washed up on a small, uninhabited island, he prayed day and night for God to send someone to save him, but nothing happened. He managed to build a little hut from driftwood to protect himself from the heat and elements. Discouraged one day, while he was out foraging for food, he came back and he saw that his hut was in flames. Everything was lost. Angrily, he said, "God, how could you do this to me?" Hours later, he saw a small boat approaching the island. They had come to rescue him, they said. He said, "How is it? How did you even know I was here?" The rescuer said, "We saw the smoke. Remember, the next time your hut is on fire, it may not be as bad as you think it is. It might just turn out to be what you need." I'm Pastor Brian Fink, and this is Insight for Living, presented by the First Methodist Church, Stuttgart, Arkansas.
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2: Here's news this hour from the EAB Newsroom. The Arkansas Department of Agriculture is urging residents to stay alert as wildfire risk increases across the state. The majority of the state is at a moderate risk of wildfire danger, with the southern region at a high risk. Over 50 counties are under burn bans. This includes Arkansas, Monroe, Prairie, Jefferson, Lincoln, and Deschutes counties. For updates, visit arcfireinfo.org. And the Arkansas Game and Fish Commission is teaming up with Ozark personality Joe Wilson for the World Champion Squirrel Cook-Off on Saturday, September 12th at the JB and Jonelle Hunt Family Ozark Highlands Nature Center in Springdale. The commission has hosted the event since it returned in 2023. And the Museum of the Arkansas Grand Prairie and the Art Center of the Grand Prairie will host a special reception and painting reveal on Thursday, August 20th from 5:30 to 6:30 p.m. at the museum in Stuttgart. The event will celebrate the donation of the Quapaw Trail, a painting by Stuttgart artist A.P. Pete Finken. It was commissioned in 1963. The reception is open to the public. To RSVP or for more information, you can call 870-673-7001. From the EAB Newsroom, I'm Hannah Campbell.
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Good morning, Country 97.3. Well, I hope you had a wonderful weekend. It was a warm one, that's for sure. Back to the grindstone, but it's going to be a good day because it is a fresh start, and we're thankful for that. Taking a look at our National Day calendar, today is National Nonprofit Day, so support your local nonprofits. That's always a wonderful thing to do. A look at our forecast, still under that extreme heat warning today. We do have a slight chance of showers. It looks like a high near 103, heat index at 111. Lows in the upper 70s tonight, sunny and hot, and 100 tomorrow as well.

Country 97.3. Taking a look at our community calendar, the Stuttgart Parks and Rec flag football and cheerleading registration is now open for pre-K through 6th grade boys and girls. So in-person registration will be held today, the 18th, 20th, 24th, and 25th at the baseball complex. Also, don't forget the Museum of the Arkansas Grand Prairie and the Art Center of the Grand Prairie. They're hosting a special reception and painting reveal on Thursday. That's going to be from 5:30 to 6:30 at the museum in Stuttgart. And the event will celebrate the donation of the Quapaw Trail, a painting by Stuttgart artist A.P. Pete Finken that was commissioned back in 1963. It's going to be pretty cool. So 6 p.m., the reception is open to the public.

0: right, doing it big for you every morning. And y'all, as always, Kelly Perry. Well, she's got three words for you.
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0: So get ready. Luke Combs is about to run it back after breaking attendance records all over the country with his big stadium tour, the My Kinda Saturday Night Tour. Luke Combs has announced new dates for the rest of 2027. There's 12 new stadiums announced, the closest to us in Arkansas are AT&T Stadium in Arlington, Texas, and Arrowhead Stadium in Kansas City, Missouri. You can find out more and get those dates at lukecombs.com.
1: Even country music stars love a good Facebook Marketplace find. Riley Green recently bought a Gibson J45 guitar and actually showed up himself to meet the seller.
0: Oh, wow.
1: The guy shared a picture he took with Riley and said getting to meet him made giving up his favorite guitar a little easier.
0: And you guys might have heard the story from about a month ago on a guy who was accused of going potty.
1: Okay.
0: Tinkling on people at a Morgan Wallen concert. So the story is he's down there in the pit. He doesn't want to have to walk all the way to the bathroom. He decides he's just going to start going on everyone who's standing around him. So people went to security and were like, hey, arrest this guy. He just pee-peed on everybody. They didn't arrest him that night, but they did investigate. And 4.5 weeks later, they found the guy in North Carolina. 33-year-old guy arrested. 4 counts of second-degree assault, proving that you're not supposed to go pee-pee on people in public, if you will. And that's your country music news on Arkansas's Morning Show with Brandon and Kelly.
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Well, here's a few tips for your kids to thrive at school this year. Experts say the main four things: set a routine. Of course, I think that's good for everybody, right? Get a checkup if your kids haven't done that yet. Make healthy lunches and encourage physical activities. Yes, even when they get home, they need a break from those devices and spend some time outside. Maybe when it's, less than 100 degrees outside.

0: Good morning, Country 97.3. Taking a look at our community calendar, the Stuttgart Parks and Rec flag football and cheerleading registration is now open for pre-K through 6th grade boys and girls. So in-person registration will be held today, the 18th, 20th, 24th, and 25th at the baseball complex. Also, don't forget the Museum of the Arkansas Grand Prairie and the Art Center of the Grand Prairie. They're hosting a special reception and painting reveal on Thursday. That's going to be from 5:30 to 6:30 at the museum in Stuttgart. And the event will celebrate the donation of the Quapaw Trail, a painting by Stuttgart artist A.P. Pete Finken that was commissioned back in 1963. It's going to be pretty cool. So 6 p.m., the reception is open to the public.
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3: 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Award-winning actor Matthew McConaughey made a special appearance at Filmland in Little Rock for a Q&A and an early screening of his latest film at the Arkansas Museum of Fine Arts. Arkansas Governor Sarah Huckabee Sanders, Little Rock Mayor Frank Scott Jr., and several state representatives were in attendance. McConaughey received a proclamation designating August 14th, 2026, as Matthew McConaughey Day in Arkansas. From the Arkansas Now newsroom, I'm Kelly Conley.
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6: 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I used to disagree with that statement until I read the Bible, where God says, if you keep all my Ten Commandments all your life, hey, you're in. Have you ever heard of the Ten Commandments? They haven't been in our schools or public places for the past 40 years. Let me give you the Arkansas County version, personalized. I call it the Ten Commandment Challenge. Here are the commandments, 1 through 5. I will love the Lord God and worship no other gods. I will not make any idols. I will never talk bad about God or use his name in vain. I will worship the Lord every Saturday or Sunday. Will always obey and honor my parents. Wow, I failed that test miserably. God knew we couldn't obey all these commandments. That's why Jesus took them to the cross and were crucified with him. He paid our sin debt. From Genesis to Revelation, the Bible screams out, trust Jesus for your salvation. Your promise to go to heaven, my favorite verse, Romans 10:13. For whosoever shall call upon the name of the Lord will be saved. I did. I hope you will too. This is Donnelly Ruffin, pastor of Faith Baptist Church in DeWitt, inviting you to join us at 9:30 each Sunday morning. Faith Baptist Church, where friends tell friends about Christ.
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8: Good morning. This is Kara Ritchie with your sports report on the EAB Sports Network. Arkansas football held its first scrimmage of fall camp on Saturday, running approximately 130 plays in their 10th practice. The season opener against North Alabama on September the 5th is less than 20 days away. Meanwhile, Arkansas State football will be without running back Devin Spencer for the 2026 regular season after he suffered an injury prior to the start of fall camp. Spencer led the Red Wolves in rushing rushing yards last season. And it was a memorable series win for the St. Louis Cardinals in Chicago. On Saturday, Joshua Baez became the first player in Major League Baseball history to homer in his first three career at-bats as the Cardinals topped the Cubs 8-4. The Cardinals also claimed an 11-4 win in Sunday's rubber game. St. Louis plays a split doubleheader at the Cincinnati Reds today, beginning at 12:40. With your EAB Sports, I'm Kara Ritchie.
1: Stuttgart, DeWitt, all of Arkansas County. 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

Country 97.3. Good morning. Well, this is interesting. And I have to say, I like chicken and waffles. Like, I like that combo. I like the little bit of sweetness with it. But KFC and Oreo have collaborated to create a fried chicken cookie. Yeah, so it's got your usual chocolate wafers, but the inside, the cream is 11 herbs and spices flavored. And I don't know how I feel about that one. I don't know about chicken and chocolate, but anyway, it's only available in China right now. We'll see when it makes it to the U.S.

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2: And people are crazy.
3: A 30-year-old man in Missouri named Dondarrion Jones was arrested after he and another person were found passed out at Tiger Bounce, a kid's play place.
4: What?
3: They were both in a bounce house when they were found, and both had been unconscious for about 20 minutes.
4: Oh, my God.
3: They weren't injured, but they were super high. Police allegedly found Xanax in Dondarrion's vehicle in the driver's side drawer. He initially said the pills were his friend's, but later admitted they were his and said he had a prescription. It's unclear how they got them to wake up, but they were stumbling as they left the bounce house. Dondarrion was charged with felony possession of a controlled substance, and it sounds like kids were there at the time, but not in that particular bounce house.
4: That's so bad.
3: Speaking of bounce houses, did you know the largest bounce house in the world is around 10,000 square feet, like big enough to live in?
4: What?
3: But the rent is pretty high due to inflation.
4: No.
3: And there's even more proof that people are crazy.
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6: Good morning. It's time for another Southeast Arkansas Spotlight. We're on the phone with Stephanie Beams with The Call. How are you?
7: Doing great this morning. Thanks for having me on.
6: Well, yes, we're excited to help you guys promote. I know The Call in Lone Oak and Prairie counties. You guys have a prayer breakfast. Is that right?
7: Absolutely. Yes, we have on August 27th. We've got a prayer breakfast at our Cabot Support Center, and then we're going to host another one on September 11th at our Lone Oak Support Center. We're really excited to invite local pastors to come and pray with us, to partner with us for foster care ministry.
6: So tell us a little bit about your foster care ministry.
7: So The Call in Lone Oak and Prairie Counties is an organization that recruits and trains foster parents. And then once kids are in placement, we provide wraparound support. Our mission is that there would be no children waiting for a safe and loving place in our county. We have two support centers in our counties, one in Lone Oak and one in Cabot. And at those support centers, we host supervised visits with kids and their biological families. We have a call mall that provides clothing, shoes, necessities for kids when they come into care. And then we provide support groups and connection events for our families year-round. We currently don't have enough families, and so that's part of why we want to offer this prayer breakfast, is we want to invite pastors to come and pray with us, to come and partner with us, and we know it's a need that the church can step up and meet.
6: Absolutely. And, you know, thank you so much for being a part of The Call and everyone that is involved, because it is so important for our community. And anything that you can do to help, I know you all would be grateful. So people can contact you. How should they reach out? On Facebook? Should they give you a call?
7: So, yes, we do have a Facebook page. We have an Instagram page at The Call in Lone Oak and Prairie Counties. We have a website that they can look at, thecallinarkansas.org. Our local phone number is 501-743-2074. And if they want to reach out to me directly, they can email me at sbeams@thecallinarkansas.org.
6: Wonderful. Again, that prayer breakfast coming up 9 a.m. on the 27th, and that is The Call Cabot Support Center on Main Street in Cabot. Is that right?
7: Absolutely, yes. Right across from Pizza Hut.
6: All right. Well, Stephanie, again, thank you so much for what you do for our community and everyone involved. 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
6: Wonderful. Well, Stephanie, again, thank you so much for your time this morning.
7: Thank you. Thank you for having me.
6: That's Stephanie Beams with The Call. 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
2: Here is this hour's news from the EAB Newsroom. 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Veterans can get free legal assistance, help with VA claims and benefits, and information about VA healthcare eligibility. The event is open to the public and is a partnership between the Arkansas Department of Veterans Affairs, the U.S. Department of Veterans Affairs, American Legion Post 158, and Legal Aid of Arkansas. 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The Arkansas Dolly Parton Imagination Library will reach a major milestone this month, sending its 7 millionth book to an Arkansas child. The program provides a free book each month to children from birth to age 5. It is supported by the Arkansas General Assembly, the Dollywood Foundation, and donors statewide. About 570 children are enrolled in the program in Arkansas County. Arkansas's first Buc-ee's opens today in Benton, bringing the Texas-based travel center chain to the state for the first time. The new location is off of Interstate 30 at exit 114. From the EAB Newsroom, I'm Kelly Conley.

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1: And Kylie.
0: With Red River Toyota, and we have some exciting news about an upcoming giveaway. What do we have, Kylie?
1: We're giving away a guided fishing trip with pro angler Mark Rose with the purchase of a new Toyota Tundra, Tacoma, or 4Runner in August and September.
0: And Mark's an awesome local. 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We're also giving them the signature rosin reels, tackle, bags, and obviously the experience with a professional fisherman that knows what he's doing. 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
0: It's great. 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
3: Still under that extreme heat warning with a high near 103 this afternoon and that heat index at 111. Still a chance of showers tonight as well with lows in the upper 70s, sunny and hot, and 100 for your Tuesday. That's your forecast from your EAB Weather Center.
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3: Here is this hour's headlines from the Arkansas Now newsroom. Arkansas's first Buc-ee's opens today in Benton, bringing the Texas-based travel center chain to the state for the first time. The new location is off of Interstate 30 at exit 114. The city of Searcy is the latest Arkansas city to decide not to renew its contract with Flock Safety. Cabot, Centerton, Mayflower, Pea Ridge, and other Arkansas cities have also opted to remove or stop using the cameras. The Arkansas Travelers have announced that they will hold a special jersey retirement ceremony honoring Dick Allen on September 5th. Allen wore jersey number 6 when he played for the Arkansas Travelers more than 6 decades ago. In 1963, he served as the club's first African-American player. Allen's number 6 jersey is the first number to be officially retired by the Travelers in their over 125 years of play. From the Arkansas Now newsroom, I'm Kelly Conley.
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9: Still under that extreme heat warning with a high near 103 this afternoon and that heat index at 111. Still a chance of showers tonight as well with lows in the upper 70s. Sunny and hot and 100 for your Tuesday. That's your forecast from your EAB Weather Center.
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1: Most prices up to start the day. Good morning, I'm Scotty Woodson on the EAB Ag Network with your EAB opening market report. September corn at 461 and a quarter, up 2 1/4. With December corn at 45 and a half, up 2 1/4. September soybeans 1187 and a half, up 9 3/4. With November soybeans 1202 and a quarter, up 9 3/4. September wheat at 672 and a half, down 2 1/4. December wheat at 687 and a half, down 2. December cotton at 84.70, down 10. With March cotton at 86.50, down 18. September rice 1410, up 12 cents. November rice 1453, up 12 and a half. Moving on to livestock now. August live cattle at 225.85, up 222.5. October live cattle at 221.17.5, up 230. August feeder cattle at 342 even, up 117.5. September feeder cattle at 336.27.5, up 172.5. October lane hogs at 82.42.5, up 67.5. With December hogs at 73.22.5, up 75. 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
6: Still under that extreme heat warning with a high near 103 this afternoon and that heat index at 111. Still a chance of showers tonight as well with lows in the upper 70s. Sunny and hot and 100 for your Tuesday. That's your forecast from your EAB Weather Center.
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2: 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The event is open to the public and is a partnership between the Arkansas Department of Veterans Affairs, the U.S. Department of Veterans Affairs, American Legion Post 158, and Legal Aid of Arkansas. Most Arkansas counties remain under burn bans as hot, dry conditions increase the risk of wildfires. For updates, visit arkfireinfo.org. The Arkansas Dolly Parton Imagination Library will reach a major milestone this month, sending its 7 millionth book to an Arkansas child. The program provides a free book each month to children from birth to age 5. It is supported by the Arkansas General Assembly, the Dollywood Foundation, and donors statewide. About 570 children are enrolled in the program in Arkansas County. Arkansas's first Buc-ee's opens today in Benton, bringing the Texas-based travel center chain to the state for the first time. The new location is off of Interstate 30 at Exit 114. From the EAB Newsroom, I'm Kelly Conley.
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4: Still under that extreme heat warning with a high near 103 this afternoon and that heat index at 111. Still a chance of showers tonight as well with lows in the upper 70s, sunny and hot, and 100 for your Tuesday. That's your forecast from your EAB Weather Center.
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1: Here's the latest from the Arkansas Now newsroom. Central Arkansas Development Council officials said the 2026 Summer Low Income Home Energy Assistance Program will end on August 31st. 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U.S. Senator Tom Cotton, Governor Sarah Huckabee Sanders, and Attorney General Tim Griffin are calling for expanded authority to investigate Medicaid fraud. Griffin says federal law generally limits Arkansas's Medicaid Fraud Control Unit to investigating fraud by Medicaid providers with limited authority to pursue beneficiaries. Cotton says he will co-sponsor the Stop Fraud in Medicaid Act, which would give states expanded authority. And Arkansas's first Buc-ee's opens today in Benton, bringing the Texas-based travel center chain to the state for the first time. The new location is off Interstate 30 at Exit 114. From the Arkansas Now newsroom, I'm Kate Carlton.
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8: Still under that extreme heat warning with a high near 103 this afternoon and that heat index at 111. Still a chance of showers tonight as well with lows in the upper 70s. Sunny and hot and 100 for your Tuesday. That's your forecast from your EAB Weather Center.
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1: 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September corn at 463 up 4. We need shimmer corn 487.5 up 4.25. September soybeans 1194.25 up 16.5. With November soybeans 1209 up 16.5. September wheat at 672 down 2.75. With December wheat at 687 down 2.5. October cotton at 83.94 up 34. With December cotton at 84.98 up 18. September rice at 1410 up 12 cents. With November rice at 1454.5 up 14. Moving on to livestock now. August live cattle 226.15 up 252.5. October live cattle 221.05 up 217.5. August feeder cattle 341.72.5 up 90. September feeder cattle 336.25 up 170. October lean hogs at 82.57.5 up 82.5. With December hogs at 73.37.5 up 90. 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
7: Still under that extreme heat warning with a high near 103 this afternoon and that heat index at 111. Still a chance of showers tonight as well with lows in the upper 70s, sunny and hot, and 100 for your Tuesday. That's your forecast from your EAB Weather Center.
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2: Here is this hour's news from the EAB Newsroom. A free veterans clinic will be held this Wednesday, August 19th.

0: 18th from 10 a.m. to 2 p.m. at American Legion Post 158 in DeWitt. 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The Arkansas Dolly Parton Imagination Library will reach a major milestone this month, sending its 7 millionth book to an Arkansas child. The program provides a free book each month to children from birth to age 5. 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About 570 children are enrolled in the program in Arkansas County. Arkansas's first Buc-ee's opens today in Benton, bringing the Texas-based travel center chain to the state for the first time. The new location is off of Interstate 30 at Exit 114. From the EAB Newsroom, I'm Kelly Conley.
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5: Still under that extreme heat warning with a high near 103 this afternoon and that heat index at 111. Still a chance of showers tonight as well with lows in the upper 70s. Sunny and hot and 100 for your Tuesday. That's your forecast from your EAB Weather Center.
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3: Still under that extreme heat warning with a high near 103 this afternoon and that heat index at 111. Still a chance of showers tonight as well with lows in the upper 70s, sunny and hot, and 100 for your Tuesday. That's your forecast from your EAB Weather Center.
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2: Here's the latest from the Arkansas Now newsroom. Award-winning actor Matthew McConaughey made a special appearance at Filmland in Little Rock for a Q&A and an early screening of his latest film at the Arkansas Museum of Fine Arts. Arkansas Governor Sarah Huckabee Sanders, Little Rock Mayor Frank Scott Jr., and several state representatives were in attendance. McConaughey received a proclamation designating August 14, 2026 as Matthew McConaughey Day in Arkansas. The Arkansas Department of Agriculture is urging residents to stay alert as wildfires risk increase across the state. As of Friday, the northern half of Arkansas was under a moderate risk of wildfire, while southern Arkansas was under a high risk. And the city of Searcy is the latest Arkansas city to decide not to renew its contract with Flock Safety. Cabot, Centerton, Mayflower, Pea Ridge, and other Arkansas cities have also opted to remove or stop using the cameras. From the Arkansas Now newsroom, I'm Kate Carlton.
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8: Still under that extreme heat warning with a high near 103 this afternoon and that heat index at 111. Still a chance of showers tonight as well with lows in the upper 70s. Sunny and hot and 100 for your Tuesday. That's your forecast from your EAB Weather Center.
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2: Here is this hour's news from the EAB Newsroom. A free veterans clinic will be held this Wednesday, August 19th, from 10 a.m. to 2 p.m. at American Legion Post 158 in DeWitt. Veterans can get free legal assistance, help with VA claims and benefits, and information about VA healthcare eligibility. The event is open to the public and is a partnership between the Arkansas Department of Veterans Affairs, the U.S. Department

0: 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The Arkansas Dolly Parton Imagination Library will reach a major milestone this month, sending its 7 millionth book to an Arkansas child. The program provides a free book each month to children from birth to age 5. 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About 570 children are enrolled in the program in Arkansas County. Arkansas's first Buc-ee's opens today in Benton, bringing the Texas-based travel center chain to the state for the first time. The new location is off of Interstate 30 at Exit 114. From the EAB Newsroom, I'm Kelly Conley.
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5: Your forecast brought to you by Durden Heating, Cooling, and Electrical in Stuttgart. Still under that extreme heat warning with a high near 103 this afternoon and that heat index at 111. Still a chance of showers tonight as well with lows in the upper 70s, sunny and hot, and 100 for your Tuesday. That's your forecast from your EAB Weather Center.
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4: 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September corn at 465 and a quarter, up 6 1/4. With December corn at 490, up 6 3/4. September soybeans, 1198 and a half, up 20 3/4. With November soybeans, 1213 3/4, up 21 1/4. September wheat at 675, up 1/4. With December wheat at 690, up 1/2. October cotton at 84.32, up 72. With December cotton at 85.37, up 57. September ice at 14.10, up 12 cents. November ice at 14.54, up 13 1/2. Moving on to livestock now. August live cattle at 224.60, up 97 1/2. October live cattle at 218.85, down 2 1/2. August feeder cattle at 340.20, down 62 1/2. September feeder cattle at 332.60, down 195. October lane hogs at 81.85, up 10. December hogs at 72.72 1/2, up 25. That's your EAB Noon Market Report, and I'm Scotty Woodson. Have a great day.
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15: Still under that extreme heat warning with a high near 103 this afternoon and that heat index at 111. Still a chance of showers tonight as well with lows in the upper 70s. Sunny and hot and 100 for your Tuesday. That's your forecast from your EAB Weather Center.
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2: Here's the latest from the Arkansas Now newsroom. A former Conway County deputy has pleaded guilty to rape and was sentenced to 22 years in prison. Arkansas State Police say 34-year-old Joseph Taylor Dube was arrested following a 2025 investigation into allegations he sexually assaulted a minor. Five Rivers Manufacturing celebrated the opening of its expanded Corning headquarters this week, bringing five American-made brands under one roof. The expansion is expected to add more than 75 jobs to the region. And the Arkansas Travelers have announced they will hold a special jersey retirement ceremony honoring Dick Allen on September 5th. Allen wore the jersey number 6 when he played for the Arkansas Travelers more than six decades ago, and in 1963 he served as the club's first African-American player. Allen's number 6 jersey is the first number to be officially retired by the Travelers in their over 125 years of play. From the Arkansas Now newsroom, I'm Cade Carlton.
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9: Still under that extreme heat warning with a high near 103 this afternoon and that heat index at 111. Still a chance of showers tonight as well with lows in the upper 70s. Sunny and hot and 100 for your Tuesday. That's your forecast from your EAB Weather Center.
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2: Here is this hour's news from the EAB Newsroom. A free veterans clinic will be held this Wednesday, August 19th from 10 a.m. to 2 p.m. at American Legion Post 158 in DeWitt. 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The event is open to the public and is a partnership between the Arkansas Department of Veterans Affairs, the U.S. Department of Veterans Affairs, American Legion Post 158, and Legal Aid of Arkansas. 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The Arkansas Dolly Parton Imagination Library will reach a major milestone this month, sending its 7 millionth book to an Arkansas child. The program provides a free book each month to children from birth to age 5. 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

0: the Dollywood Foundation, and donors statewide. About 570 children are enrolled in the program in Arkansas County. Arkansas's first Buc-ee's opens today in Benton, bringing the Texas-based travel center chain to the state for the first time. The new location is off of Interstate 30 at Exit 114. From the EAB Newsroom, I'm Kelly Conley.
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5: Still under that extreme heat warning with a high near 103 this afternoon and that heat index at 111. Still a chance of showers tonight as well with lows in the upper 70s. Sunny and hot and 100 for your Tuesday. That's your forecast from your EAB Weather Center.
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5: Still under that extreme heat warning with a high near 103 this afternoon and that heat index at 111. Still a chance of showers tonight as well with lows in the upper 70s, sunny and hot, and 100 for your Tuesday. That's your forecast from your EAB Weather Center.
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2: Here is this hour's news from the EAB Newsroom. A free veterans clinic will be held this Wednesday, August 19th from 10 a.m. to 2 p.m. at American Legion Post 158 in DeWitt. 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The event is open to the public and is a partnership between the Arkansas Department of Veterans Affairs, the U.S. Department of Veterans Affairs, American Legion Post 158, and Legal Aid of Arkansas. Most Arkansas counties remain under burn bans as hot, dry conditions increase the risk of wildfires. 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The Arkansas Dolly Parton Imagination Library will reach a major milestone this month, sending its 7 millionth book to an Arkansas child. The program provides a free book each month to children from birth to age 5. It is supported by the Arkansas General Assembly, the Dollywood Foundation, and donors statewide. About 570 children are enrolled in the program in Arkansas County. Arkansas's first Buc-ee's opens today in Benton, bringing the Texas-based travel center chain to the state for the first time. The new location is off of Interstate 30 at Exit 114. From the EAB Newsroom, I'm Kelly Conley.
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5: Still under that extreme heat warning with a high near 103 this afternoon and that heat index at 111. Still a chance of showers tonight as well with lows in the upper 70s. Sunny and hot and 100 for your Tuesday. That's your forecast from your EAB Weather Center.
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2: Here's the latest from the Arkansas Now Newsroom. Award-winning actor Matthew McConaughey made a special appearance at Filmland in Little Rock for a Q&A and an early screening of his latest film at the Arkansas Museum of Fine Arts. Arkansas Governor Sarah Huckabee Sanders, Little Rock Mayor Frank Scott Jr., and several state representatives were in attendance. McConaughey received a proclamation designating August 14, 2026 as Matthew McConaughey Day in Arkansas. The Arkansas Department of Agriculture is urging residents to stay alert as wildfire risk increase across the state. As of Friday, the northern half of Arkansas was under a moderate risk of wildfire, while southern Arkansas was under a high risk. And the city of Searcy is the latest Arkansas city to decide not to renew its contract with Flock Safety. Cabot, Centerton, Mayflower, Pea Ridge, and other Arkansas cities have also opted to remove or stop using the cameras. From the Arkansas Now Newsroom, I'm Kate Carlton.
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7: Still under that extreme heat warning with a high near 103 this afternoon and that heat index at 111. Still a chance of showers tonight as well with lows in the upper 70s. Sunny and hot and 100 for your Tuesday. That's your forecast from your EAB Weather Center.
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1: name. Wheat down slightly, other crops up. Hello, I'm Scotty Woodson on the EAB Ag Network with your EAB Market Countdown. September corn at 465 up 6. With December corn at 49.5 up 6 and a quarter. September soybeans at 1201 up 23 and a quarter. November soybeans at 1216 up 23 and a half. September wheat at 674 and 3 quarters unchanged. With December wheat at 689 and a quarter down a quarter. October cotton at 8407 up 47. December cotton at 8548 up 68. September rice 1417 and a half up 19 and a half. November rice 1462 and a half up 22. Moving on to livestock now, August live cattle at 224.55 up 92.5. October live cattle at 218.77.5 down 10. August feeder cattle at 339.97.5 down 85. September feeder cattle at 332.95 down 160. October lane hogs at 81.72.5 down 2.5. With December hogs at 72.52.5 up 5. That's your EAB Market Countdown, and I'm Scotty Woodson. Have a great day.
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7: Still under that extreme heat warning with a high near 103 this afternoon and that heat index at 111. Still a chance of showers tonight as well with lows in the upper 70s. Sunny and hot and 100 for your Tuesday. That's your forecast from your EAB Weather Center.
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2: Here is this hour's news from the EAB Newsroom. A free veterans clinic will be held this Wednesday, August 19th from 10 a.m. to 2 p.m. at American Legion Post 158 in DeWitt. Veterans can get free legal assistance, help with VA claims and benefits, and information about VA healthcare eligibility. The event is open to the public and is a partnership between the Arkansas Department of Veterans Affairs, the U.S. Department of Veterans Affairs, American Legion Post 158, and Legal Aid of Arkansas. Most Arkansas counties remain under burn bans as hot, dry conditions increase the risk of wildfires. 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The Arkansas Dolly Parton Imagination Library will reach a major milestone this month, sending its 7 millionth book to an Arkansas child. The program provides a free book each month to children from birth to age 5. It is supported by the Arkansas General Assembly, the Dollywood Foundation, and donors statewide. About 570 children are enrolled in the program in Arkansas County. Arkansas's first Buc-ee's opens today in Benton, bringing the Texas-based travel center chain to the state for the first time. The new location is off of Interstate 30 at Exit 114. From the EAB Newsroom, I'm Kelly Conley.
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1: Still under that extreme heat warning with a high near 103 this afternoon and that heat index at 111. Still a chance of showers tonight as well with lows in the upper 70s. Sunny and hot and 100 for your Tuesday. That's your forecast from your EAB Weather Center.
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4: Here are the latest headlines from the Arkansas Now newsroom. The city of Searcy is the latest Arkansas city to decide not to renew its contract with Flock Safety. Cabot, Centerton, Mayflower, Pea Ridge, and other Arkansas cities have also opted to remove or stop using the cameras. The Arkansas Travelers have announced they will hold a special jersey retirement ceremony honoring Dick Allen on September the 5th. Allen wore jersey number 6 when he played for the Travelers more than six decades ago. In 1963, he served as the club's first African-American player. Allen's number 6 jersey is the first number to be officially retired by the Travelers in their over 125 years of play. And Arkansas basketball sophomore Isaiah Seely was arrested Friday and charged with criminal trespass, obstructing governmental operations, minor in possession of alcohol, and possession of a controlled substance. Seely was released from the Washington County Detention Center on bond. His next court date is scheduled for September. From the Arkansas Now newsroom, I'm Scotty Woodson.
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8: Still under that extreme heat warning with a high near 103 this afternoon and that heat index at 111. Still a chance of showers tonight as well with lows in the upper 70s, sunny and hot, and 100 for your Tuesday. That's your forecast from your EAB Weather Center.
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4: Big gains for rice and soybeans. 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September corn at 465 up 6, with December corn at 49.5 up 6 and a quarter. September soybeans at 1201 up 23 and a quarter. November soybeans at 1216 up 23 and a half. September wheat at 674 and 3 quarters unchanged, with December wheat at 689 and a quarter down a quarter. October cotton at 8407 up 47. December cotton at 8548 up 68. September rice 1417 and a half up 19 and a half. November rice 1462 and a half up 22. Moving on to livestock now. August live cattle at 224.55 up 92.5. October live cattle at 218.77.5 down 10. August feeder cattle at 339.97.5 down 85. September feeder cattle at 332.95 down 160. October lane hogs at 81.72.5 down 2.5. With December hogs at 72.52.5 up 5. That's your EAB Market Recap, and I'm Scotty Woodson. Have a great day.
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10: Still under that extreme heat warning with a high near 103 this afternoon and that heat index at 111. Still a chance of showers tonight as well with lows in the upper 70s. Sunny and hot and 100 for your Tuesday. That's your forecast from your EAB Weather Center.
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4: Your weather every 20 minutes, guaranteed, from the EAB Weather Center.
1: A 30% chance of showers and storms this evening, otherwise partly cloudy with a low of 76. Sunny and hot for tomorrow with a high of 102. Heat index as high as 113. Extreme heat warning again for tomorrow. That's your forecast from the EAB Weather Center.
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4: 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From the EAB Weather Center.
2: A 30% chance of showers and storms this evening, otherwise partly cloudy with a low of 76. Sunny and hot for tomorrow with a high of 102. Heat index as high as 113. Extreme heat warning again for tomorrow. That's your forecast from the EAB Weather Center.
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5: Here's this hour's headlines from the Arkansas Now newsroom. A former Conway County deputy has pleaded guilty to rape and was sentenced to 22 years in prison. Arkansas State Police say 34-year-old Joseph Taylor Dube was arrested following a 2025 investigation into allegations he sexually assaulted a minor. And U.S. Senator Tom Cotton, Governor Sarah Huckabee Sanders, and Attorney General Tim Griffin are calling for expanded authority to investigate Medicaid fraud. Griffin says federal law generally limits Arkansas Medicaid fraud control units to investigating fraud by Medicaid providers with limited authority to pursue beneficiaries. And Arkansas's first Buggies opened today in Benton, bringing the Texas-based travel center chain to the state for the first time. The new location is off Interstate 30 at Exit 114. From the Arkansas Now newsroom, I'm Hannah Campbell.
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10: A 30% chance of showers and storms this evening, otherwise partly cloudy with a low of 76. Sunny and hot for tomorrow with a high of 102. Heat index as high as 113. Extreme heat warning again for tomorrow. That's your forecast from the EAB Weather Center.
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3: Your weather every 20 minutes guaranteed from the EAB Weather Center.
4: A 30% chance of showers and storms this evening, otherwise partly cloudy with a low of 76. Sunny and hot for tomorrow with a high of 102. Heat index as high as 113. Extreme heat warning again for tomorrow. That's your forecast from the EAB Weather Center.
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4: 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From the EAB Weather Center.
3: A 30% chance of showers and storms this evening, otherwise partly cloudy with a low of 76. Sunny and hot for tomorrow with a high of 102. Heat index as high as 113. Extreme heat warning again for tomorrow. That's your forecast from the EAB Weather Center.
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3: Here's this hour's headlines from the Arkansas Now Newsroom. Arkansas basketball sophomore Isaiah Seeley was arrested Friday and charged with criminal trespass, obstructing governmental operations, minor in possession of alcohol, and possession of a controlled substance. His next court date is scheduled for September. And the city of Searcy is the latest Arkansas city to decide not to renew its contract with Flock Safety. Cabot, Centerton, Mayflower, Pea Ridge, and other Arkansas cities have also opted to remove or stop using the cameras. And the Arkansas Dolly Parton Imagination Library will reach a major milestone this month, sending its 7 millionth book to an Arkansas child. The program provides a free book each month to children from birth to age 5. It's supported by the Arkansas General Assembly, the Dollywood Foundation, and donors statewide. From the Arkansas Now Newsroom, I'm Hannah Campbell.
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11: This weather brought to you by Durden Heating, Cooling, and Electrical in Stuttgart. A 30% chance of showers and storms this evening, otherwise partly cloudy with a low of 76. Sunny and hot for tomorrow with a high of 102. Heat index as high as 113. Extreme heat warning again for tomorrow. That's your forecast from the EAB Weather Center.
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I saw the old man's face. Front page obituary. He was a millionaire. He left his fortune to some guy he barely knew. His kids were mad as hell.

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0: 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About 570 children are enrolled in the program in Arkansas County. Arkansas's first Buc-ee's opens today in Benton, bringing the Texas-based travel center chain to the state for the first time. The new location is off of Interstate 30 at exit 114. From the EAB Newsroom, I'm Kelly Conley.
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4: A 30% chance of showers and storms this evening, otherwise partly cloudy with a low of 76. Sunny and hot for tomorrow with a high of 102. Heat index as high as 113. Extreme heat warning again for tomorrow. That's your forecast from the EAB Weather Center.
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2: 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From the EAB Weather Center.
3: A 30% chance of showers and storms this evening. Otherwise, partly cloudy with a low of 76. Sunny and hot for tomorrow with a high of 102. Heat index as high as 113. Extreme heat warning again for tomorrow. That's your forecast from the EAB Weather Center.
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3: Here's this hour's headlines from the Arkansas Now newsroom. A former Conway County deputy has pleaded guilty to rape and was sentenced to 22 years in prison. Arkansas State Police say 34-year-old Joseph Taylor Due was arrested following a 2025 investigation into allegations he sexually assaulted a minor. And in the state, over 46,000 customers are without power. Pope County has the most outages with over 10,200. White and Johnson counties each have over 7,000 outages. For updates, you can visit poweroutage.us. And Five Rivers Manufacturing celebrated the opening of its expanded Corning headquarters this week, bringing five American-made brands under one roof. The expansion is expected to add more than 75 jobs to the region. From the Arkansas Now newsroom, I'm Hannah Campbell.
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10: 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From the EAB Weather Center.
11: A 30% chance of showers and storms this evening, otherwise partly cloudy with a low of 76. Sunny and hot for tomorrow with a high of 102. Heat index as high as 113. Extreme heat warning again for tomorrow. That's your forecast from the EAB Weather Center.
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2: A 30% chance of showers and storms this evening. Otherwise, partly cloudy with a low of 76. Sunny and hot for tomorrow with a high of 102. Heat index as high as 113. Extreme heat warning again for tomorrow. That's your forecast from the EAB Weather Center.
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